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1: Omar Lopez about to drop a music history lesson on you. A few more songs. We're going to go all the way back to the late 80s and the Def Leppard album that spawned seven singles. Back to

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1: Yo, I'm Mario Lopez. 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Going back to this week in 1987. That's when, after years in the making, Def Leppard released their album Hysteria, which featured this hit.

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1: I'm Mario Courtney Lopez. 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
1: Round three of Name That Tune. We're guessing artists playing at this year's iHeartRadio Music Festival. The score is 5-2. I'm losing.
2: Yes, you are losing currently. Courtney is winning. Here we go. Mario. Nope, don't look through your papers.
1: No, that's not me.
3: No,
1: that
2: was me. Oh, that was you.
3: Muse.
2: That is correct.
4: Oh, come on! Come on!
2: Do you know the name of the song?
4: I should have got that.
2: Yeah. Damn it.
4: I thought you'd get
3: it. Horses on Iran.
2: Horses on Iran is incorrect.
4: Oh, you don't need to know that.
3: Yeah, I do, for an extra point.
2: Do you know the name of the song?
1: The Calling.
2: Incorrect. Knights of Cydonia.
1: Oh, that one.
2: Knights of Cydonia. So it is 7-2? 7-2. We're going to play some music and come back and wrap this up.

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1: All right, that's it. 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We are back to do it all again for you tomorrow. Till then, Mario Lopez saying good night.

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We all know this band now, but their debut album flopped because stores put it in the religious section. 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

0: 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So what's your biggest technology pet peeve? I want to hear from you. Hey, it's Andy. Let's go to Autumn on the talkback, Mike.
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1: I'm having a hot flash right now. I'm like sweating.
0: Your next chance to win is coming up at 9 this morning. I'll smile.

0: 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Just after 1 o'clock. Hope you're having a good one. Let's go to the talkback, Mike.
1: Hi, this is Avi. I would like to hear Michael Jackson.
0: You got it, Avi. I got Black or White coming up for you. Don't forget, if you want to hear a song, just open up the free iHeartRadio app and hit that talkback mic. I'll try to get your request on, just like I'm getting Avi's on.

1077, the 80s to now. Thanks for being here. 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A new survey found that the average American family is spending nearly $400 every weekend on things like eating out or going on beach trips or just even movie nights. 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

0: Mix 107.7, your home for the 107 days of summer. It's Andy, and I appreciate you being here. 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Let's go to Carrie on the talkback, Mike.
1: Probably be proving that I'm not a bot, like every 20 seconds. The password verification, the are you a bot, are you not a bot, completely thwarts me every time.
0: Oh, yeah. When you have to find like the bicycles or fire hydrants or school buses, but there's always like a little taillight sticking in like another box. And you're like, well, should I click that box or not click that box? That drives me nuts.
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1: Really? You lie. I never win anything.
0: Another shot for you to win is coming up at 9 this morning. 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

0: 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It's Andy, and I hope you're having a good one. 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

0: 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I got Olivia Dean coming up soon, but first I'm going to get to some of your requests on the Talkback mic. What do you want to hear?
1: Hello, can you play Britney Spears? Thank you.
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0: 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So what's your biggest technology pet peeve? I want to hear from you. Hey, it's Andy. Let's go to Autumn on the talkback, Mike.
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0: 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Getting you $1,000 just like Edward, who knows how he's spending his grand.
1: I'm going to spend this $1,000 on vacation. 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

0: 1077, the 80 to now. Hope you're having a good one. It's Andy. Working in the summer heat, just got a little less sweaty, luckily. A clothing company in Japan is selling dress shirts with built-in fans to help keep office workers comfortable. So these high-tech shirts cost about $107, which, let's be honest, they sound expensive for a shirt. But can you really put a price tag on not becoming human soup by lunchtime?
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0: The 80 to now, Mix 107.7. It's Andy, and I appreciate you being here. What is your biggest technology pet peeve? Let's go to Carrie on the talkback, Mike.
1: Probably be proving that I'm not a bot, every 20 seconds. The password verification, are you a bot? 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
1: Good morning, Jeff, Christy, and Dave. This is Julie from Troy. I love you guys. Love listening to you in the morning.
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0: Tracy Chapman, even more variety for your workday here on Mix 107.7. Rihanna and Poison and Huntrix and Gnarls Barkley in there too. It's the early Mix morning show here on Tuesday, August 4th. Good morning, everyone.
1: Hello.
0: Thank you so much for listening to the Mix morning show with Jeff, Christie, and Dave. And we got another nice day out there and another cool morning. You guys liking this?
2: Yeah.
1: Yes.
0: This cool stuff. Now, it starts to heat up tomorrow. We get back into the mid-80s, a little more humid on Wednesday. But today is another kind of low humidity day. Really nice if you're doing outdoor stuff, the pool or mowing the yard or something like that or taking a walk. It's going to be a really, really good day for that. But it is Tuesday, August 4th, and the countdown is on, guys. Mixfest is a week from tonight. Isn't that crazy? A week from tonight, August 11th at the Frays. Don't forget, that $99 deal is still going while the tickets last. And that is $99, you get four lawn or four terrace. And if you go to the box office, no fees on top of that. It's literally $99. If you want the deal, but you're going online, there'll be a few bucks on there for the convenience fees.
3: Right.
0: So, but that deal continues while they last. You can get four lawn tickets or four terrace for $99. 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

0: Kid Laroi and Justin Bieber with Stay on the Mixed Morning Show with Jeff, Christy, and Dave. An interesting side effect of the weight loss drugs, another thing has presented itself.
1: And is this good or bad?
2: It's an extra arm.
0: Yeah.
2: Is that it?
0: I didn't know how to bring that up, but yes. No, it's a strain on relationships. Studies show that major weight loss can double your odds of divorce. Double your odds of divorce.
2: Wow, because that's usually awful selfish.
1: Because one person loses weight and the other gets jealous or thinks they're out catting around, or the other one is like, well, I'm not going to be with someone who's overweight anymore.
0: Oh, I see.
1: Yeah, like, look, I look good and you don't, and I'm moving on.
0: Well, to Christy's point, losing a lot of weight can lead to major changes in confidence, lifestyle, priorities, and even attraction between partners. Mm-hmm. And one partner's transformation can create tension if it doesn't share the same health journey. So in other words, maybe only one of the two is doing the weight loss?
1: Right. So maybe it's good to do it together or not do
2: it. Don't be so judgmental.
0: Right. Right.
2: You know, yep. Be happy that you lost your wits, you know.
1: Be happy and say, you know, I married this person for better or worse, help them. You know, let's do stuff together.
0: Yeah, it does seem like it would be a really good call to do something together. If you're going to do something together, this would be a good one.
1: But I know several people that have split up because of that.
0: Really?
1: Yeah.
0: Experts say the stress that the drugs themselves aren't necessarily causing breakups. Instead, it's the newfound confidence, the healthier habits, the personal growth that often accompanies weight loss can expose issues that were already beneath the surface. And after you lose the weight, they're no longer beneath the surface. Interesting. You know, you have several examples.
1: Yes.
0: All right. And the names are...
2: Yeah. No,
0: of course, we're not doing that.
1: No.
0: But, if you're in a situation...

0: Human. Mix 1077. Dayton.
1: Hey, good morning, guys. Here are some of the top stories of the day. Local national night out events are happening tonight. The goal is to strengthen the relationship between police and the people that they serve. In Springfield, it will take place from 5 to 8 this evening at Veterans Park. There's going to be food, games, prizes, a bicycle raffle, an inflatable park, and safety vehicle tours. Over in Trotwood, National Night Out will also take place from 5 until 8 in the Home Depot parking lot on Salem Avenue. In Moraine, the Humane Society is going to help set up an adoption booth. That event will be from 6 until 8 tonight at Wax Park. Our Clear the Shelters campaign is underway right now. From now through August 31st, we're teaming up with NBC and shelters all across the Miami Valley to help find forever homes for homeless pets. This is the 12th year of the campaign. 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Outside today, Jamie, this is going to be a cool, sunny day, a high of 84.

0: Waking up Dayton every morning. It's Jeff.
1: Ladies and gentlemen.
0: Christy.
1: Can I please have your attention?
0: And Dave.
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0: Lady Gaga and Bruno Mars. It's Die With a Smile on the Mixed Morning Show. It is 6:09 on this Tuesday, August 4th. And we're taking a look at your commute on this Tuesday. And it seems like it's off to a pretty good start.
1: You know, I'm going to tell you. One moment.
0: Sounds like some stalling.
1: The stalling. Oh, hold on. I clicked the wrong thing.
0: We are being, let's just tell everybody, we're under attack from a gnat.
1: Yeah, it's going from one to the next person.
0: And here. It's one of the worst ones I can remember, Dave.
2: It hasn't gotten over here yet.
0: Oh.
2: So.
0: Well,
1: I hear they avoid stinky things.
0: Oh. Wait a minute.
2: Hey, I'm not the one being bothered by a gnat. Now I am.
0: Oh, look out. Look out.
2: Would you rather be stinky or being bothered by the gnat?
0: Yes, absolutely.
1: I'll take the stink.
2: Yeah, that's what I figured.
0: I don't want the gnat.
1: Things in my face.
0: Traffic. Okay. Now it's back.
1: We have two accidents. One is on Dixie near Leitner, and the other is southbound 4 at Stanley.
0: Southbound 4 at Stanley. All right. Anything else? Please let us know. You can text in. You can call in. You can do whatever you want to do.
1: Yep.
0: I highly recommend texting.
1: Bring a fly swatter.
0: Yeah, no kidding. That's what we need in here.
2: Yeah, I don't know. A fly swatter just kind of moves it around.
1: How does a gnat get in this room?
2: I don't know either.
0: I think somebody brought it in. Probably Mario Lopez. Somebody was in here last night.
1: Something. Yeah.
0: Yeah. All right. Well, it's 11 minutes after 6, and we put this on Facebook yesterday.
1: Yes.
0: All right. Something.

0: something interesting that you've inherited? We're talking about something physical here, of course. Like something that maybe your a parent or grandparent left behind, and you're all of a sudden looking up going, I have a bale of cotton signed by John Wayne.
1: Huh?
2: Why would John Wayne sign a bale of cotton?
0: I don't know. Maybe your parents or grandparents were fans of John Wayne, and that was
2: is random. Holy
0: that,
2: cow.
0: Isn't that weird? A bale of cotton signed by John Wayne. This says a jacket from a well-known 1970s country music outlaw. Ooh, that was.
1: Must be Waylon or Willie.
0: Waylon and Willie and the boys. All right, that's it.
1: That's
0: take
1: it.
0: This thing out.
1: You're going to get it.
0: A pair of lamps in the shape of legs.
1: Oh. A lot of people
2: very
1: want those.
2: Very Christmas story. Isn't that what that?
1: Yeah.
0: Oh, yeah. Yeah, that's true. Christy, I know this is one that that you got in your family, but somebody else got one too.
1: Oh.
0: An antique dentist chair.
1: Oh.
0: Now, think about that. An antique dentist.
1: Think of the
0: dentist.
1: Things that happened in that chair. Mm-hmm. Horrific things.
0: Oh, come on.
2: Antique dentistry.
0: Yeah, that's right.
1: As I said, horrific things.
2: Yeah. Horrible things.
0: Ooh. Yes. All right. So you guys can comment on Facebook or text into 57739 if you have one. Something odd.
2: Oh, this is a good one.
0: That you've inherited from a loved
1: Scott?
0: One.
2: It's from Scott.
1: Yeah, okay. Scott.
2: This says, and he provided a picture, by the way.
0: Oh.
2: So if you want to go see the what I'm about to describe to you, then please head over to our Facebook page. Scott says, my grandpa's glass eye. Not only is it just his glass eye, it's mounted on a piece of driftwood that looked like a fish. Gave it to our son and his wife, was immediately returned to us.
0: Oh.
2: It's mounted on a piece of driftwood.
0: Oh.
2: It is.
0: And it's, he sent a picture.
2: Shaped.
1: Yeah. Well, maybe he had a weird shaped head. I don't know. But it's not completely spherical.
2: It's not. And why does it have the red, like it hasn't slept in a while?
1: Yeah, it looks like it's bloodshot.
2: Yeah. What in the world?
1: I
2: don't understand.
1: Yeah, I don't know, but
2: that's really weird, Christy Lee.
1: Yeah, it's a lovely shade of bluish green, though.
2: Yeah,
1: so yeah,
2: you got a little bit of sparkle in the iris.
0: Yeah. All right, what oddball thing or eyeball thing have you inherited from your loved one? Facebook or text into 57739.
1: This one is awful from Mike. He inherited his grandma's glass syringe that she used for her diabetes.
2: Why would you pass that on?
0: Yeah. There's the top question right there. Why?
2: And to my grandson, I bequeath my glass syringe.
0: Oh, my.
2: Like, wow, thanks, Grandma.
0: Oof.
2: Boy.
0: Mm.
1: Rachel got an airplane propeller.
2: Oh.
0: Well.
1: Oh, her last name's Wright.
0: No. It's
2: I was going to say, wait a minute. Now, that's pretty cool.
1: No, I'm kidding.
0: This one says a giant garage sized painting of a dog.
2: A garage size?
0: Now, are you talking like the whole wall of a garage?
2: Yeah,
1: maybe.
2: Like a garage door size?
1: Interesting.
0: A giant garage sized painting of a dog.
1: Well,
2: right on.
0: Well, Dave,
2: worth something.
0: I'd leave that for you.
2: Oh, thanks.
0: Wow.
1: This one is from Cassie. It wasn't an inheritance, but it was for Christmas one year. My grandma gave my sister the first tooth she ever lost when she spent the night at her house. I'd be
0: again.
1: Like, Grandma, really? I'd rather have nothing than that.
2: Why would you give me my own tooth back? It came
1: again
2: out of my head for a reason.
0: Oh.
2: I don't want it anymore.
0: Was her name Kesha?
2: Now you know where to send it.
1: Kesha collects teeth, in case you missed that the other day.
0: Yeah. Ooh, I had people asking me about that later in the day. They're like, really? Was that story real? Like, yeah,
1: yes.
0: Sorry. All right, so something interesting that you've inherited or that you heard that somebody else inherited, you can text into 57739 or add to the comments on our Facebook page.
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4: Stretch of weather today. Lots of sunshine. It'll be nice and warm with a high of 84 degrees. Mostly clear and mild overnight with a low of 65. And Wednesday will be mostly sunny, feeling a little more humid with a high of 86. I'm Storm Team 2 meteorologist Jamie Drosick with the Miami Valley Certified Most Accurate Forecast.
0: Well, it's even a couple degrees cooler than this time yesterday. It's 60 right now at Mix 107.7. It's 6:16. Christy's got your entertainment headlines coming up at 6.
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0: 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There's Donna Lewis. It is time for some entertainment headlines. Christy Lee, what's coming up?
1: One of the Mix Morning Show is a murderer.
0: What? Oh.
2: What?
1: Someone killed the gnat.
0: Oh, yes. Oh, well, I think
3: right.
0: I
3: justified homicide.
0: Yeah, thank you very much.
1: All right. Actually, we're going to talk about Christine Applegate. That one is a sad story.
0: Oh, no.
1: Also, you got divorced and now you're struggling because your wife is dating someone else? Maybe you shouldn't have been messing around.
0: Sounds like some sour grapes.
1: Yeah.
0: Okay.
1: And there's a story. Also, we're going to talk about Who Wants to Be a Millionaire.
0: Mm-hmm.
1: And Jeff freaked out. This is the biggest news for him on the planet ever.
0: You didn't realize I've been burnt so many times and I can't believe you.
1: I wouldn't believe you this time either.
0: Okay, good.
1: But you're going to
0: be. So 24 is not coming back?
1: Nope.
0: Dang it. How many times are you going to dangle that in front of me? All right, we've got some red alert traffic there, Christy Lee. It doesn't look very good.
1: Yeah, southbound 75. Before you get to 123, we have an accident and the...
0: It looks like it's completely closed at the moment. Nobody's getting
3: around. Yeah, it looks like anybody's getting around.
0: Uh-oh.
1: It is. They had the far left lane open, but now no one's getting through. So, again, that's 75 south before you get to 123. It's backed up to 73 right now. Also, an accident on Salem Avenue at Philadelphia and southbound 4 at Stanley. If you see anything else, send us a text 57739. Make sure you put the word mix first. Time for the news from Channel 2. Good morning, Kim.
4: Hey, good morning, guys. Here are some of the top stories of the day. Local national night out events are happening tonight. The goal is to strengthen the relationship between police and the people that they serve. Over in Springfield, it'll take place from 5 to 8 this evening at Veterans Park. There's going to be food, games, prizes, a bicycle raffle, an inflatable park, and safety vehicle tours. Then over in Trotwood, national night out also is going to take place from 5 until 8 in the Home Depot parking lot on Salem Avenue. In Moraine, the Humane Society is going to help set up an adoption booth. That event will be from 6 until 8 at Wax Park. Fair fun continues across the Miami Valley. The Green, Preble, and Auglaize County Fairs are all going on right now through the weekend. The Great Dark County Fair is also going to be the final county fair of our area. That kicks off on August 21st. To see what fairs are happening right now, head to WDTN.com and you can find an interactive map. Outside today, Jamie says it'll be a cool day, sunny, and a high of 84. That is what's making news here in the Miami Valley. Have a great Tuesday.
0: 60 degrees at Mix 107.7, back with the entertainment news.
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0: 8:39 with Jeff, Christy, and Dave jumping right into the entertainment news. We'll talk to meteorologist Jamie Jarosick here in about 13 minutes.
1: If you thought Christina Applegate had been laying low these past few months, you're right. TMZ reports she has been discharged from a LA hospital after 4 months in the hospital. That's a long time.
0: That's a long time, yes.
1: We don't know what the issue was, although she has been open with her battle with MS. A source close to the actress says that she is home and doing well. So 4 months in the hospital, they don't keep you 4 months unless you're really, something's wrong. Sorry.
0: She just hate
1: really
0: that for
1: struggles. Her. I do too. Keith Urban is reportedly struggling after ex-wife Nicole Kidman was recently seen spending time with investor Michael Reinstein. One insider claims that Urban is, quote, absolutely devastated by the situation. He still had hopes that there might be a chance at reconciliation, and he is devastated and going through that feeling of deep loss all over again.
2: Wait, isn't this his fault?
1: Yeah, I believe so.
2: You're bad, buddy. Goodness gracious.
1: Okay. Yeah, he denied all public speculation that he had been dating after the split. So, sorry, Keith.
3: I don't really feel sorry for him.
1: No, I don't either. Who Wants to Be a Millionaire got its biggest audience after a really big star was on it, and that star was Ben Affleck.
2: Oh.
1: Yeah, biggest ratings.
2: Wait, he's already a millionaire. It's not fair.
1: Well, they were doing it for charity, and his person was Jamie Ding. And you might go, who's Jamie Ding?
2: Who's Jamie Ding?
1: Well, anybody who watches Jeopardy knows Jamie Ding is a super, super performer. I mean, up there with the rest of the supers.
0: Okay.
1: He's amazing. And so they got the million. And 100% of the prize money is going to the Eastern Congo Initiative. The episode drew 4.2 million of same-day viewers, giving the ABC game show its strongest ratings performance in a year.
2: Huh.
1: Yeah. They're also going to have Brad Paisley on. Wendy McLennan Covey and Clayton Kershaw. So a lot of big stars this time. And that's because I think that Jimmy Kimmel is the host. And, you know, he's good friends with Ben Affleck, so he can get some big stars in. So,
0: okay.
1: Good. Okay. Veritable who's who of reality TV villains will all be coming together for Celebrity Weakest Link. Jane Lynch will host. Richard Hatch, the first survivor, will be on there. Omarosa, Bob the drag queen, Tom Sandoval, Big Ed. Do you know who Big Ed is from 90 Day Fiancé?
0: No. Can't say it, I do.
2: Yep, missed that one.
1: I'm going to show you a picture and you're going to go, oh.
2: Okay.
1: They're going to kick off their second season September 21st. And finally, a story for Jeff. Jeff, what could make your favorite show better?
0: What could make my favorite show better?
1: First we have to tell everybody what your favorite show is.
0: Yeah, what's my favorite show?
1: It's The View.
0: Oh, are they going to show it maybe twice a day?
1: No, better.
0: Are they going to make it an hour instead of 2 hours?
1: No.
0: Or 2 hours instead of 1 hour?
1: Someone's coming back.
0: Oh, wow.
1: Yes, it's true. Rosie O'Donnell is coming back to The View.
0: On purpose?
1: Yeah, remember she moved out of the country.
0: Wait, but she's not allowed back in the country.
1: I know, well... It's true. She will be coming back during season 30.
0: In disguise?
1: Well, with her new face.
0: Ah, that's right. She did get a new face.
1: Yeah.
0: Huh. As a guest, or she's going to be on the show?
1: Well, they're not saying yet.
0: You got to tell me. I got to know. I got to know. You can't.
1: Nothing
0: can
1: be better than Joy and Rosie together.
0: Well,
1: again.
0: I mean.
1: True.
0: I mean, dream team.
1: It is the Dream Team, and they may change the name to Dream Team.
0: Ooh.
1: Or just The View.
0: Dream Team Edition.
1: Yes.
0: Dream Team Edition, yeah. All right.
1: Tonight, we've got some new stuff.
0: If you tease me one more time about 24 not coming back and tell me something that...
1: Don't tell me you like 24 more than The View, because I know.
0: But it's a notch or two less than 24, but...
2: Notch or two.
1: Tonight we have a new America's Got Talent and a new password. And on Fox, it's a new Kitchen Nightmares and Beat Shazam. Which I really think you should go on Beat Shazam.
0: And
1: Truly.
0: Yeah. Every time I watch it, I'm like, oh, this is so fun. I got to do this. Mm-hmm. Then I don't. Maybe I'll watch tonight.
1: Okay.
0: Dave, I'm coming over.
2: I'm at the ballpark.
0: So. Ah, man. Okay, fine.
1: Billy Bob Thornton is 71 today.
0: Okay.
1: Former POTUS. Which former POTUS is 65 today?
0: Well, it's got to be Barack Obama.
1: That's right.
0: Okay.
1: Roger Clemens is 64. Daniel Day Kim from Lost is 58. Jeff Gordon, 55. Meghan Markle, 45. Greta Gerwig, 43. And Cole and Dylan Sprouse, 33.
0: 33.
1: Yeah.
0: All right, those are the celebrity birthdays. Meanwhile, Dave found us a wake-up song here. This is a top 10 hit from this week back in 1986. Just 40 years ago, this was in the top 10.
1: What?
0: What? And this artist has been to Mixfest over the years. Back then, it was called Summerfest when she was here. And by the way, a little reminder, that is 1 week from tonight. You can still get that $99 deal. $99 for lawn tickets. Or 4 terrace tickets. If you get them at the Fraze box office, it is only $99. And if you get them online, you'll have a couple of convenience fees on there. But still, quite a deal while they last. 4 lawn, 4 terrace, either one for $99. See if you can figure out who this is with a wake up song. We'll talk to meteorologist Jamie Jarosick.
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0: early on Friday. How about that?
1: Yeah, that would be great.
0: Okay. All right. We got some time. Well, thank you, Jamie. We have some red alert traffic, so we'll jump here and talk to you tomorrow.
1: All right. Bye, guys.
0: See ya. 6:52.
2: Okay, they've closed southbound 75 between 73 and 123. So it's just at a standstill. So just do not get on 75 southbound between 73 and 123. Closed.
0: It's all the way back to Austin, at least to Austin Landing, if not past that. And Dave and I were looking at the traffic cam, and it looked like at least one, maybe two cars were like off in the ditch. So maybe they're trying to, you know, pull the car out, and that's why it's locked up there. But if you have any updates for us, text in to 57739 on that.
2: Also, an accident on Salem Avenue at Philadelphia and southbound 4 at Stanley.
0: All right. We're looking for, have you ever inherited something that's a
2: besides
0: little bit...
2: gout. We know there's all kinds of ailments.
0: Okay, yeah. We're not looking for ailments here. We're looking for physical things. Like we found out earlier this hour, somebody had inherited a bale of cotton signed by John Wayne.
2: Wonder if it's worth anything.
3: Who knows?
0: I'm sure we could find out.
2: I bet we could.
0: We'll see what that's going for on eBay.
2: Yes.
0: But yeah, some of the most interesting things that you or someone you know has inherited, you could text into 57739 or add to the comments on our Facebook page. We'll hear some more coming up at 7:10.
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8: 7 o'clock on Tuesday, August 4th. It's the Mix Morning Show with Jeff, Christie, and Dave. Another beautiful morning out there. In fact, it is 59 degrees, so it feels pretty awesome out there. And we're going up to about 80 degrees again today with low humidity. And now, Christy's got a look at your Tuesday morning commute, and we have big problems on southbound 75.
9: We do. 75 southbound between 73 and 123. It is closed. 75 south closed between 73 and 123. So if you are headed south, you're going to need to find an alternate route or you're going to get stuck in that mess. Also an accident, Salem Avenue at Philadelphia and State Route 4 on the southbound side at Stanley. If you see anything else, send us a text, 57739. Make sure you put the word mix first. 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Good morning, Caleb.
10: Hey, good morning, guys. Here are some of the top stories of the day. Local national night out events are happening tonight. The goal is to strengthen the relationship between police and the people that they serve. In Springfield, it will take place from 5 to 8 this evening at Veterans Park. There's going to be food, games, prizes, a bicycle raffle, an inflatable park, and safety vehicle tours. Over in Trotwood, National Night Out will also take place from 5 until 8 in the Home Depot parking lot on Salem Avenue. In Moraine, the Humane Society is going to help set up an adoption booth. That event will be from 6 until 8 tonight at Wax Park. Our Clear the Shelters campaign is underway right now. 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This is the 12th year of the campaign. Just head to our website, WDTN.com, to learn how you can get involved. Outside today, Jamie says it'll be a cool, sunny day, a high of 84. That's what's making news here in the Miami Valley. Have a great Tuesday.
8: All right, Caleb, it is 59 degrees at Mix 107.7. We want to know, what is something interesting that you have inherited? Or maybe it's somebody that you know inherited something a little bit on the odd side. You can comment on our Facebook page or text it in to 57739. We'll hear them at 710.

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1: Waking up Dayton every morning. It's Jeff, Christy, and Dave.
2: 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Are you not entertained?
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0: Mix 107.7, the 80s to now with The Cutting Crew. I just died in your arms. It is 10 minutes after 7. And we got a little bit of an additional update on what's going on from Mike on our issue with Southbound 75.
1: Right.
0: Oh, there we go.
1: Gotta talk into this thing for anybody to hear me.
0: This is something brand new.
1: New. Southbound 75 is closed between 73 and 123. We've been watching this on the television. Yes, we get. What are you seeing, Jeff?
2: Who knows? He's getting his like his remote control. It's like he's doing like a Game Boy or something. I don't know what that means.
0: As I texted you, friend, the city of Franklin.
1: Texted me.
0: Yes, remember when I said that?
1: No, I don't even remember that.
2: Dave, I was probably getting.
1: I did not hear
0: Derek
1: anything.
0: Heard that. Derek heard it.
2: Derek, don't answer.
0: Derek is sitting in with us today.
2: You did? Derek,
0: thank you, Derek. Good man.
1: Don't say Derek, that just because yes. He's Jeff Stevens.
3: Look at me.
2: Oh, I'm going to be
0: here.
2: What's Jeff?
0: Oh. All right, so Mike has an update.
1: Okay, Mike says, city of Franklin, he said, because of that detour around 73 to 123, leave early if you need to get through Franklin, because everybody's trying to do that.
0: Ah.
1: So 75 South, between 73 and 123, it's closed.
0: Closed, and
1: yeah.
2: Which I do believe is Derek's neck of the woods, if I'm not mistaken.
0: Is that where you live, man?
2: Don't go south. Sorry, you're stuck here.
4: Yeah. As soon as I got on the highway, it was right there on the opposite.
0: Oh, okay.
1: Oh, we have Derek in here because he's one of our sales guys. So if you need some,
0: advertising.
1: Commercials.
0: Yeah, you want to advertise?
4: Know me, call me.
0: Advertise
1: he's
0: your
1: like,
0: business.
1: Please.
0: That's right.
2: Come on over, come to my house. Just don't go right now. The traffic's blocked.
0: As they say, he's seeing how the soup is made, I guess, right? He's here in the kitchen watching how the soup's made. So,
1: okay.
0: Nice to have you in here, Derek.
2: There's soup. And,
0: yeah. At least donuts or bagels or something. We didn't tell him. Well, your presence is great, but we want physical presence.
1: Right. By the way,
0: yummy presence.
1: We also have accidents Salem at Philadelphia and southbound 75 at 3rd Street. So that's right downtown. Yeah.
0: All right. Just because it's a nice sunny morning up there, out there, doesn't mean that it's clear for some reason. So we're talking about some of the most interesting things that people have inherited. We're getting some on text. We've got some on our Facebook page.
1: We do.
0: So interesting things, you know, not just, and by the way, we're not talking about, you know, cholesterol or, you know, things like that. We're talking about like you got a, well, again, a bale of cotton signed by John Wayne.
1: Right.
0: I mean, who would have thought? A statue of Abraham Lincoln.
1: Ooh. Oh,
2: that would be something, right?
0: That's kind of interesting.
1: Kind of like that.
0: Uh-huh.
1: So Scott sent us this one and he gave us a picture. It's his grandpa's glass eye. So they mounted it on a piece of driftwood that looked like a fish. So it looked like it was the fish's eye. And he gave it to his son and wife. They immediately gave it back.
0: Well, I would too. Yeah.
1: Yeah.
0: Well, you'd feel like grandpa's watching over you.
1: Oh.
2: Which is creepy.
1: I don't like it.
2: Creepy.
0: Yeah.
1: Now, Kendra said, both my parents and all my grandparents have died, and I didn't even get a dirty dish. She got nothing from anyone.
0: She got nothing?
1: No.
0: I'm sorry. So we're looking for interesting things you may have inherited over the years.
1: Right.
2: There's a couple of cool ones here on text. This is from Michelle. It says, I am a fifth generation only child, so I've inherited a lot of stuff.
1: Oh, gosh.
2: But one of the more interesting things is a set of Russian ceremonial swords that are marked as being from 1910 and 1911.
0: Holy cow.
2: Dude, that's pretty cool.
0: I mean, probably worth some bucks.
2: I bet they're worth some dough.
0: Yeah.
2: This one's from David. This one's kind of got a sad ending to it, but he says, I inherited an old, very rare gold 45 record that was autographed by the king, Elvis Presley. It was a Love Me Tender song, and it was valued at $15,000.
0: Goodness.
2: Lost it in a fire.
0: No.
1: Oh, that's too bad.
2: I told you it was a sad ending to that one.
0: That is a sad ending. The safety deposit box. If you have have an autograph.
2: Know what to take in a fire.
0: Get that out of the house.
2: Patty G says, I was cleaning out my grandpa's assisted living apartments, and under his bed was a box. In that box was a collection of keychains, a lot of weird ones, she says, but also Grandpa's moonshine recipe.
0: Okay.
2: Yeah, the girl.
0: She still has it, huh?
2: Still got it, yeah.
1: Wow.
2: Grandpa's moonshine.
0: Grandpa's
2: recipe.
0: Moonshine. Well, here's one similar. A clear glass donkey that doubles as a beer mug.
1: Hey. Oh.
0: Dave, I could see you using that.
2: Drinking out of the donkey?
0: Drink it out of the donkey.
1: Julie's uncle gave her a vase that was cracked and horribly glued.
2: What's this, the gift that keeps on giving?
1: Oh, sorry, Julie.
0: Yeah. A pure gold butter knife.
2: Hey.
0: Ooh.
2: Pure gold. Your butter in style.
1: Yes.
0: Or maybe put that one in the safety deposit box. That if it's pure gold, come on.
2: Well, I'm using that one.
1: Mike got his grandma's glass syringe that she used for her diabetes.
2: Why?
0: Yeah, medical stuff seems
1: I don't want anything medical.
0: There's unnecessary.
1: Like antique medical things kind of scare me. They're yeah. creepy.
0: Yeah.
2: They are.
0: Like picture it in some like 70s horror flick or
1: yeah,
0: something.
1: Yeah, or here's the saw I used to, my uncle's leg got cut off with in the Civil War. What?
0: Wow.
2: Wow.
0: Do you still have that though?
1: No.
0: Oh, okay.
1: I made it up.
0: All right, just checking.
1: Okay.
0: Well, thank you guys, as always, for sharing. If you have more strange things you've inherited, text into 57739. 61077,
3: Miami Valley. Continue a nice stretch of weather today. Lots of sunshine. It'll be nice and warm with a high of 84 degrees. Mostly clear and mild overnight with a low of 65. And Wednesday will be mostly sunny, feeling a little more humid with a high of 86. I'm Storm Team 2 meteorologist Jamie Drosick with the Miami Valley Certified Most Accurate Forecast.
0: 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It is 60 degrees now at Mix 107.7 at 7:17. 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

0: Blink 182 on the Mixed Morning Show with Jeff, Christy, and Dave. It's All the Small Things, 7:30 on Tuesday, August 4th. And it's the last call for birthdays, anniversaries, or shout-outs. You can text the word MIX, followed by your shout-out to our text number, 57739. Those will come right to us here in the studio. Also, if you leave a message on the talkback mic on the iHeartRadio app, those will come directly to us here in the studio as well if you want to do a shout-out that way. And on the impossible question next, we will be having you call in today. So get ready to dial in 457-1077 to win the impossible question. Meteorologist Jamie Jarosik says another really nice day today with low humidity and lots of sun and a high around 80. It is 59 right now.
1: 75 southbound is closed between 73 and 123. Again, southbound 75 closed at 73. And if you are on 73, you cannot go south on 75. So they've closed the on-ramp as well. We also have an accident on southbound 75 at 3rd Street downtown. Salem at Philadelphia, an accident, and southbound 4 at Stanley. If you see any other problems, send us a text 57739. Make sure you put the word MIX first. 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Good morning, Caleb.
2: Hey, good morning, guys. Here are some of the top stories of the day. Local national night out events are happening tonight. The goal is to strengthen the relationship between police and the people that they serve. Over in Springfield, it'll take place from 5 to 8 this evening at Veterans Park. There's going to be food, games, prizes, a bicycle raffle, an inflatable park, and safety vehicle tours. Then over in Trotwood, national night out also is going to take place from 5 until 8 in the Home Depot parking lot on Salem Avenue. In Moraine, the Humane Society is going to help set up an adoption booth. That event will be from 6 until 8 at Wax Park. Fair fun continues across the Miami Valley. The Green, Preble, and Auglaize County Fairs are all going on right now through the weekend. The Great Dark County Fair is also going to be the final county fair of our area. That kicks off on August 21st. To see what fairs are happening right now, head to WDTN.com and you can find an interactive map. Outside today, Jamie says it'll be a cool day, sunny, and a high of 84. That is what's making news here in the Miami Valley. Have a great Tuesday.
0: All right, Caleb, 59 at Mix 107.7. Back with the impossible question, your shout-outs, some Tom Petty, some Pink. It's all coming up as the Mixed Morning Show continues at 7:30.
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0: Good morning. It is the Mixed Morning Show with Jeff, Christy, and Dave. Let's see, 7:38. And let's jump to some traffic, and then we'll go to the shout-outs and the impossible question.
1: All righty. We have 75 southbound closed between 73 and 123. This is in Warren County. And the ramp from 73 to South 75 also closed. We have a new accident downtown, 5th at Finley. We have an accident on 75 southbound downtown at 3rd Street, 75 south at 3rd, Salem at Philadelphia, and State Route 4 on the southbound side at Stanley, an accident. But the big thing right now is 75 south is closed at 73, and if you want to, like, get through town, it's...
0: crawling.
1: It's a crawl, yeah.
0: And that's been closed for a while. I mean, that was
1: it's
0: probably...
1: it's been hours. Yeah.
0: Probably at least 1 hour, but it's been... at least partially blocked for a couple hours. So, whoops, we're going to jump right to the impossible question. We have, there wasn't one single person born today.
1: Aww.
0: So we have no shout outs.
1: Too bad.
0: It happens every once in a while. No people born on August 4th.
1: Huh.
0: Derek, strange. You want to shout out anybody?
1: You got
0: to. Wait, come over here to the microphone.
2: Yeah, my cousin Tim Chastain, it's his birthday today.
0: Tim? Is he better be listening right now.
2: Yeah, he better be.
0: Okay.
3: Wait, he's got a shout out.
0: Oh, yeah. Come on up there, buddy.
2: Oh, yeah. Hi, Mom.
4: Hi, Mom.
0: All right. We all say hi, Mom, and hi, Tim. All right. Let's get to the impossible question. You are calling 457-1077. That's 937-457-1077. You can also call 844-457-1077. And the prize.
1: Yes. We have tickets to go to Locky Media. It's on the 22nd of August. It's Come From Away, plus $25 to Amber Rose if you know the answer to this. Ready?
0: Mm-hmm.
1: 6% of Americans do not do this. What is it?
0: 6% of Americans do not do this.
1: Right.
0: All right, 457-1077, 6% of Americans do not do this. 937-457-1077, good luck. She's at...

0: Tom Petty on the Mixed Morning Show with Jeff, Christy, and Dave. There is Free Fallin'. It is 7:45. Time for the first round of the impossible question. And here we go. 457-1077. Or you do area code 937 or 844-457-1077. And Christy's got the question.
1: 6% of Americans do not do this. What is it?
2: Is it fly in an airplane?
1: Fly. No, that's not it. Thank you. What is it 6% of Americans do not do?
3: Brush their teeth.
1: Oh, that's awful.
0: Yes.
1: That's not it.
0: Please brush.
1: Thanks. Hi, do you know the answer?
4: They don't drive a car.
1: You got it.
0: They don't drive a car. Nailed it. Christy Lee got blown up very quickly.
1: I did.
0: Yeah.
1: 6% of Americans don't drive. It's like 17% up in the Northeast where big cities have good transit systems.
0: But
1: 6% say they never, ever drive.
0: Yes. I mentioned before, my daughter's in Boston. She's been there for a couple of years with no car. Hmm. Everything is a bus or a train or walking. So I guess that does factor in there as well. So overall, 6% of Americans
1: do not drive
0: anywhere. Yeah. Okay. Well, that was it. First rounder. Congratulations. We'll do it again tomorrow around 7:35. Here's Pink at 7:46. I don't want to be.

0: There's Pink on the Mix Morning Show on Mix 107.7. That is Sober. First round winner of the Impossible Question, Christy Lee, got blown up.
1: That's right. Julie got it. Congratulations. 6% of Americans do not drive.
0: All right. Get you updated on traffic here in just a second. But we got a shout out that came in on the talkback mic.
2: My wonderful sister, Marilyn Knisley, a happy birthday today, August 4th. Love you, sis.
0: All right, Marilyn, happy birthday. I hope it's a great one. And thank you for listening to the Mix Morning Show. You can always do your shout outs on the talkback mic. You can text them in, whatever's the easiest way for you. Happy to do them whenever you send them in. 751, and we got a big problem. Is it getting any better yet?
1: No. 75 South is still closed at 73. It's because of an accident earlier this morning. They've also closed the ramp from 73 going to southbound 75. We have another ramp closed. 75 South ramp from Austin Boulevard closed. The on-ramp, so if you're on Austin Boulevard, you cannot get on to southbound 75.
0: Oh, well, I'm sure it's they don't want more people probably sitting in traffic, so.
1: Probably.
0: Wow, what a
1: mess. They must know it's going to be a while, I would think.
0: I guess so.
1: East 5th

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0: Good morning. It is 8:01 on Thursday, August 4th. It's the Mixed Morning Show with Jeff, Christy, and Dave. Another beautiful day today. Blue sunshine, blue skies, and lots of sunshine.
1: That'd be weird.
0: That would be so.
1: But I would like it.
0: It'd be really cool. Like some blue sunshine. All right, let's work on that.
1: All right.
0: Beautiful out there right now. It's 59 going up to about 80.
1: 75 southbound. The ramp from Austin Boulevard closed. 75 southbound closed between 73 and 123. And 75 south on ramp from 73 closed. We have a big accident down there on 75 south of 73. So the whole area is shut down. Also, we have an accident on 5th Street at Finley, Salem Avenue at Philadelphia, and southbound 4 at Stanley. You see anything else, send us a text, 57739. Make sure you put the word mix first. It's time for the news from Channel 2. Good morning, Kayla.
2: Hey, good morning, guys. Here are some of the top stories of the day. Local national night out events are happening tonight. The goal is to strengthen the relationship between police and the people that they serve. In Springfield, it will take place from 5 to 8 this evening at Veterans Park. There's going to be food, games, prizes, a bicycle raffle, an inflatable park, and safety vehicle tours. Over in Trotwood, National Night Out will also take place from 5 until 8 in the Home Depot parking lot on Salem Avenue. In Moraine, the Humane Society is going to help set up an adoption booth. That event will be from 6 until 8 tonight at Wax Park. Our Clear the Shelters campaign is underway right now. 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Outside today, Jamie says it'll be a cool, sunny day, a high of 84. That's what's making news here in the Miami Valley. Have a great Tuesday.
0: 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It is sunny and 60 right now at Mix 107.7, the Mix Morning Show with Jeff, Christy, and Dave. 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

0: 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Mixed Morning Show, Jeff, Christie, and Dave, and Pink Pony Club. It's Chapel Roan, 11 minutes after 8 o'clock. Got Christie's Entertainment News coming up, a lot to talk about. But unfortunately, traffic has been an issue. It's such a beautiful morning, but traffic has not taken the day off.
1: Wow, this one accident, it just keeps getting worse. Because now, if you're on 675, you can't go south on 75. They've closed that ramp, too.
0: Oh.
1: 675... you can't go onto southbound 75. The problem is on 75 south, and it's closed between 73 and 123. Also, the ramp from 73 is closed going to south 75, and the ramp from Austin Boulevard. So they're closing all the ramps, letting you get on south 75 because it's backed up past them, and they don't want to keep making it more bottlenecked through there. So,
0: wow, that is... And that, we're talking a couple hours now.
1: I'm thinking that we're probably going to hear something terrible came of this, but we will see. Okay. Salem at Philadelphia, still an accident. Southbound 4 at Stanley, and the 1/5 at Finley has been cleared.
0: Okay. If you have any updates, especially on that situation on southbound 75 at 73, it's affecting, well, and the problem, of course, if you're going south of town, I mean, there's nowhere to go.
2: Yeah.
0: I mean, will you jump over to 741, I guess?
2: I guess. Go around and... try to hop on 122, maybe?
0: Yeah.
2: Go that way?
0: Right. So if you have any updates for us, please let us know. And if not, we'll keep you hopefully entertained with some entertainment news and a bunch of music coming up and your chance to win $1,000 at 9 o'clock. So we'll keep it rolling. Keep it active here in case you're stuck.
1: Jelly Roll is joining Ariana Grande in what he said is taking time to fix some things and heal. Oh. He didn't elaborate, but... they are both taking time off. They have nothing to do with each other.
0: Nothing to do with each other.
1: It's just that we have announcements from Jelly Roll now, and Ariana Grande's was yesterday, that they will be taking time off from their tour. You know, he was recently divorced, so he needs a little mental health break. And she is, and a lot of people were saying it, you know, she's looking very thin lately. And she's like, we don't need to be talking about that. Just kind of let me be. And also, there were rumors that Ethan, her ex-boyfriend, who left his wife for her, is going to go back to his wife. And they are saying, no way, she will never go back with him because of what happened.
0: So,
1: kind of all big mess.
0: Well, and it certainly sounds like a mess. And interestingly, you know, Ariana's kind of back out there for probably really the first time since Wicked, I would imagine. But her Petal album is... expected to debut at number one this week. And, you know, she's out doing shows and stuff like that. So it'll be interesting to see if she's, because she stopped in mid-show the other night to talk to the audience about it.
1: So, right.
0: Yeah. So, yeah, it'll be interesting if she's pausing indefinitely or just taking a little short break.
1: Mm. Exactly. All right. Let's talk about Carson Daly. It's just too much. He was doing The Voice on one coast in LA and then back in New York for the Today Show. And he said, I can't keep doing that because my kids are, I have one that's six and then three teenagers. And his oldest is entering his senior year in high school. He said, this is precious time. So he is not going to be doing The Voice.
0: And they just kind of announced who it looks like is going to be doing it.
1: Oh, tell me.
2: Ryan Seacrest.
1: there is no way. Who is it?
0: They were trying to get Kelly Clarkson now that she's not going to be doing her talk show, but that didn't work out. Okay. So it looks like Kiki Palmer. So that's what they're saying. She already has a tight relationship with NBC as the host of the primetime game show Password.
1: Right.
0: So, said Kiki has blown the producers away with her charisma and talent, and she will get along great with the coaches on The Voice. So,
2: I mean, how much did Carson Daly really do? I've never seen The Voice.
0: On The Voice?
2: So I have no idea.
0: Oh, he's just basically the MC.
2: Okay, I mean, yeah, but I mean, is he just a guy that gets to say at the end, you know, the winner is, and that's about the only important part that he
1: has. Yeah, and he kind of stands there with the parents of the people. You know what
0: I mean?
1: Well,
0: but a lot of times, I mean, he's like introducing and explaining who the artists are and stuff like that, though, too. And then he'll ask the coaches what they thought. So it's kind of interactive. Mm. I mean, it's
2: okay.
1: Yeah,
0: it's very Seacrest-ish from what he does on Idol. It's kind of like that.
1: I feel he's way more laid back.
0: Yes.
1: Yeah.
0: Yeah, I would say so.
1: Yeah.
0: But that's a lot. I mean, when you're doing the LA to New York thing constantly.
1: And unreal. You've got
0: kids like that, that's...
1: I'm sure his wife had something to say about that, too. Right. You better get home. I'm sick of driving him to baseball practice.
0: Right.
1: Keith Urban is reportedly struggling because it's been said that Nicole Kidman is dating, and they say he is absolutely devastated. Aww. He still had hopes for a chance at reconciliation, and that's not going to happen. So, sorry.
0: I mean, it was initiated by him, right? Seemingly?
1: I think that there were rumors of him cheating, and she goes, oh, no, that's not happening, and they split up. That's what I read.
0: Right. Okay.
1: I don't know.
0: They were married like 20 years, right?
1: Yeah, a long time.
0: Keith and Nicole, yeah.
1: Yeah. Looks like Rosie O'Donnell may be making a return to daytime TV. She said, I'm going to go on the 30th anniversary of The View next season. She said, I will participate in whatever way they want me to. It's not written in stone, but it looks like Rosie could be back on The View, Jeff. Hold on to your seat.
2: That's exciting.
0: Thank goodness for the DVR. If I miss it, I can watch it later.
1: Exactly.
0: Yeah.
1: And we want to play for you. Remember that I just held this up.
0: I know.
1: You might remember Martha and the Vandellas from way back in the 50s, 60s. She did Heat Wave, just a great singer. And she was asked to sing at a, Dave, was it a, it was a,
2: it was the inaugural Women's Baseball League.
1: Yes.
0: Okay.
2: This is what it was. Yeah.
1: And she was asked to do the national anthem. She was singing with two other girls, and they tried to keep up with her, but could not. And we're going to give you a little taste of it.
0: You know, and she's obviously an amazing singer.
1: Right.
0: But
1: she is 82.
0: She's 82, and this wasn't necessarily the best example of what we've heard from her over the years.
1: Okay.
0: Okay.

0: She did say night, by the way, to the perilous night.
1: Oh.
0: Well, they said fight. I caught that yesterday.
1: Mm-hmm. It gets better.
0: Yeah.
1: Just let me tell you.
2: No, it doesn't.
1: Okay, it gets better for your enjoyment.
0: Worse.
1: It
0: actually gets worse.
1: Unreal. And she has gone on to say that it wasn't maybe my best, but you know what? I couldn't hear. The speakers weren't there.
0: Well, didn't you say that what'd you say? That she said the wind was blowing?
1: The wind was blowing.
0: And the grass was wet.
1: Grass was wet. That's what caused that wet grass.
2: You can never hear yourself on that because all you hear is an echo when you do that stuff on the field.
0: Now, you will see a lot of times, I think even at the Reds, they have the option to wear the in-ear monitors that block out all the echoing stuff. But that's not what's going on here. And the thing is, you've got these two girls that look like...
2: I don't know what key she's trying to sing.
0: I don't either.
1: Well, it changes. When it goes on, she changes. And the timing, the spacing is all messed up. And at one point, they stop and let her go.
0: Yes.
1: On her.
0: Well, and she stops and lets them go for a minute, almost kind of like she's getting herself back on track. And then she comes back and it's
1: even worse.
0: It's really bad. Yeah. She's a great singer. She had a really rough time. And Dave was kind enough to post the whole video.
2: Of course. It's up on our page right now, Jeff Stevens. If you'd like to, you know, watch it and enjoy it as much as you possibly can.
1: Make it your ringtone.
0: I don't know if I do that. People will probably take your phone and throw it out in the street. But the thing about the video, the reason we want you to go watch it is you've got to watch her going back. Because the two girls are there that she's trying to sing with. And then they start showing the players who are really trying hard not to laugh.
1: Everybody, even the audience, they're being respectful,
0: They're being respectful because she's a
1: and
0: legend.
1: And it's our national anthem.
0: Exactly. But there's a couple of them are trying not to laugh.
1: I think I wouldn't laugh. I would be more like my mouth drop open.
0: Right. There's a little bit of that, too.
2: Confusion on your face.
1: What's happening?
2: What's happening?
1: Am I being punked?
2: Right.
0: Ooh. So that's on there, Dave. What else is on our page?
2: A few things on her. We have a fun video of a small child. It's titled, Did You Ever Do Something and Immediately Regret It? This child does. It's pretty funny. Always pro tip, Christy Lee, always relax your eyebrows when cutting your bangs. And you can see the result of why you need to do that. We had the Martha Reeves thing is up there. AC/DC singer Brian Johnson had a bit of a close call on Saturday night on stage. This is why Jeff Stevens and Stranger do not have cannons on stage.
0: This is the only reason.
2: This is the particular reason right here.
0: Oh, my.
2: Go check it out. And in Xenia yesterday, Reds rookie all-star Sal Stewart was putting on a youth baseball camp, which is pretty cool. It's nice to see him back in the Dayton area. So you can go check out some of the video of that as well. It's all up on the Mix Morning Show page at mix1077.com.
0: You got to announce Sal when he was
2: I did. I liked Sal a lot.
0: Dragon, right?
2: When he was in the Dregs. I liked him a lot because he was a hustler. He was one of those guys that you could see. He's like, all right, this kid gets it. Because he wouldn't walk and take his time. And, if you watch guys these days, they get walked. It takes them 5 minutes to get all the gear off.
0: Right.
2: You know, Sal's stripping it as he's running to first base.
0: Mm-hmm.
2: You know what I mean?
0: He's got a little
2: piece. I was like, and he did that as a Dragon.
0: That's
2: cool. All right, this kid, he's a hustler. He's got it going on him. And
0: he's got the little Pete Rose vibe.
2: That's right.
0: He really does.
2: He does, yep.
0: And good guy. He met our guy, our buddy, little Vincent, who listens to the show.
1: Oh,
0: he got to meet him yesterday, so it was a big thrill for him. So, you can see all that on our page and more at mix1077.com on the Mix Morning Show page.
3: Stretch of weather today. Lots of sunshine. It'll be nice and warm with a high of 84 degrees. Mostly clear and mild overnight with a low of 65. And Wednesday will be mostly sunny, feeling a little more humid with a high of 86. I'm Storm Team 2 meteorologist Jamie Drosick with the Miami Valley's certified most accurate forecast.
0: All right, Jamie, thank you so much. 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

0: 1077, the 80s to now with Jeff, Christy, and Dave. 60 minutes commercial free. And another nice day. You got a great day for a baseball
1: good.
0: Game.
1: That means I don't have to worry about any rain delays.
0: No rain delays no tonight, drags. Dave. Dave will be announcing at the Dragons game tonight. Home game, 7:05.
1: Yep.
0: And
1: Great Lakes Loons.
0: The Loons. Yes. All right. It's going to be a beautiful night at Day Air Ballpark. First pitch, 7:05.

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1: Yeah, Michelle got hers.
2: Oh, I'm so excited. This is awesome. Totally awesome. I'm smiling ear to ear.
0: Well, we love the ear-to-ear smiling.
1: I mean, it's $1,000.
0: $1,000. 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

0: Now, even more variety for your workday at Smash Mouth as we do 60 minutes commercial free. And we are very excited because these guys are going to be in town tomorrow night at the Fraze Pavilion.
1: Ooh.
0: And we get to see them actually a few hours before that for a special private performance. 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We're talking about For King and Country. Featuring Taylor Hill. Here's their new song, World on Fire, as we welcome them in town tomorrow, Fraze Pavilion tomorrow night, For King and Country on Mix 107.7.

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brewing, and Christie's laugh is the ultimate wake-up cue to officially start the day. 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

0: Justin Bieber wrapping up 60 minutes commercial free on the Mixed Morning Show with Jeff, Christy, and Dave. There's Daisies, also NSYNC, Bye Bye Bye, Huntrix with Golden, Michael Jackson, Britney Spears. Some great variety for your work day to keep you rolling and get you going on this Tuesday morning. School is almost back in session.
1: Can't believe
0: it. Crazy.
1: This is the first time in 30 years that I have never had a child starting school. Weird, right?
0: That is weird.
1: Yeah. You still have one in school, kind of, right?
0: She's going to be finished by the end of August with her master's.
1: Okay.
0: So
1: we're in the same boat. More school. Weird.
0: Meanwhile, Dave, who's out there,
1: he's just starting
0: crying in his hands, is taking his daughter in about a week or two for her freshman year of college.
1: Yes.
0: All right. Well, that is wild.
1: Yeah.
0: We are definitely getting back to school.
1: Mm-hmm.
0: And that's a little reminder, because we're bringing this back by popular demand as we team up with Donors Choose. It's the Thank a Teacher promotion.
1: Oh.
0: So, of course, back to school means all the hardworking teachers are getting their classrooms stocked up with supplies. But many of them end up using their own money to do so. We hear about that all the time.
1: Mm-hmm.
0: So we've teamed up with Donors Choose to honor teachers who inspire children for the future. So you can nominate your favorite teacher. You might remember this from last year. And it could be in any of our local public school districts. So it could be Dayton Public Schools. It could be Beaver Creek,
1: mm-hmm.
0: Tip City, Troy,
1: mm-hmm.
0: Springboro, Centerville, Oakwood,
1: yep.
0: Xenia. I mean, you name it. 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So all you have to do is go to iHeartRadio.com/teachers. Or if you're on the Mix website, look for Thank a Teacher. 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

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I'm excited that I'm looking at the calendar thinking, okay, we're almost back to school. Here's the thing. My kiddos are driving me absolutely insane. What's going on? I'm Michelle Fain checking in. I know I'm not the only

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NXS, Devil Inside on the Time Warp Cafe on Mix 107.7. Brian Adams in there too, getting things started with This Time. I'm Jeff Stevens. Happy birthday to Paul Reynolds of A Flock of Seagulls. He joined A Flock of Seagulls at the age of 17 as their guitar player. And of course, they had several hits in the early to mid 80s. This was their second, the follow-up to I Ran So Far Away, Flock of Seagulls' Space Age Love Song. Happy birthday to guitar player Paul Reynolds on Mix 107.7.

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Wallflowers, 1997, and that is One Headlight, our taste of the 90s here on Mix 107.7's Time Warp Cafe. I'm Jeff Stevens. Thanks for listening on this beautiful Tuesday. How about some 38 Special, going back to the early days of 38 Special from 1981. Hold on loosely on Mix 107.7.

Cameo. That is Word Up on the Time Warp Cafe on Mix 1077. All kinds of great songs on the cafe today. Let's get into our Time Warp Cafe vault as we head back to 1987. These guys worked a lot with Madonna in the early to mid 80s and put together their own band in 1987. Here's the Breakfast Club out of our Time Warp Cafe vault, and that is Right on Track.

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0: 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Going on a date and judging your date based on what they're ordering, they say this could be a red flag, pizza-wise. Let's chat next.
1: They say

0: 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Say, I love that we're debating pizza right now and pineapple nowhere near the conversation. What's going on? It's Michelle Faye, and it's all about pizza toppings and dating red flags. Now, somebody posted online that guys who insist on really meat-heavy pizzas might be waving a little relationship red flag, saying that it could signal a lack of concern for things like the environment, animal welfare, even health. Others are saying, okay, that's a bit of a stretch, while some are doubling down, saying, yeah, extra meat could be a sign of toxic masculinity. Let me know where you stand at Faye on Air.
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0: Mix 1077, now with even more variety. So Bruno Mars with Risk It All, that was new music you heard seconds ago. They say if that song continues to climb the charts, if it hits that number one spot, it will officially be Bruno Mars's 12th chart topper, which is basically one hit away from matching the all-time record. He's currently tied with Mariah Carey. There you go. I figured I would keep you posted because, well, it's my job. I'm Michelle Fay, playing more of your favorites. Beyonce, Sabrina Carpenter on the way.
1: All right, class, tell me about your weekend. 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

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I'm so excited to bring back the 107 days of summer. 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

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Hey, Shannon, thanks for listening while you're working today. Wherever you are, too. Thanks a lot. Simple Minds.

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And thanks for hanging out, buddy. It's Rick O'Brien and Billy Joel.

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So excited we're bringing back the 107 Days of Summer. 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

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See a little Cosmopolitan article. They think they have scoop on Travis and Taylor's puppy's name, Wendy. For Wendy from the Sandlot, apparently Travis is a big fan.

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Hope you're around tomorrow all day at work. 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
1: John Morrow, Courtney Lopez digging into the buzz because Spider-Man Brand New Day just crushed it at the box office this past weekend, breaking a few records along the way. Fourth installment of the Tom Holland franchise snagged the second biggest global opening weekend ever with $927 million behind only Avengers Endgame. 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
2: Wow. 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That's incredible. 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
1: You're on Mario Courtney Lopez. Got some August 4th birthdays to shout out shortly. Hang tight for those. In the meantime, any obscure holidays to celebrate, honey?
2: One I will not be celebrating. It is National Night Out.
1: Why's it got to be on a Tuesday? National Night Out. That should be at least a Friday or a Saturday. Come on.
3: Maybe a Thursday.
1: Well, rookies only go out on the weekends. I used to say that when I was in my 20s and 30s.
3: Yeah.
2: Oh,
1: that's
2: my
1: the
2: God.
1: Rookie move. But boy, has my philosophy changed.
2: Yeah.
3: You're now a rookie.